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1: 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Ilona, Ilona, Ilona, Ilona, Ilona, Ilona, Ilona, Ilona, Ilona, Ilona, Ilona, Ilona, Ilona, Ilona, Ilona, Ilona, Ilona, Ilona, Ilona, Ilona, Ilona, Ilona, Ilona, Ilona, Ilona, Ilona, Ilona, Ilona, Ilona, Ilona, Ilona, Ilona, Ilona, Ilona, Ilona, Ilona, Ilona, Ilona, Ilona, Ilona, Ilona, Ilona, Ilona, Ilona, Ilona, Ilona, Ilona, Il

time in this movement, in this coin movement, I'm saying as an artist. Yeah. We're coming on long now, man. God. But I want him to talk to his brothers here in Cape Town. Because they have become part of this gender violence. They are patriarchs. His brothers, you know who they are. Because I want to bring them out. Those that constantly abuse their girlfriends. That I know about, friends of mine. This is now the

I can't be in the countries anymore. We're gonna have to stand up. Like Lisbeth Salander. Can you look at Lisbeth? Lisbeth, you know what? She's my all-time. I'm a fan of hers. I'm a little bit like her. I like those kind of figures, woman figures. Strong, feisty. Also like our mothers.

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Oh, that's what emasculated. Through slavery. So the healing is important to us, I think. Yeah, I think.

0: blessing for you.
1: Yo, that was beautiful. But Lucy, I like the way you that ting ting. I could relate to that. We're coming. We're moving.
0: Thank
1: we're moving. Quiet. We're gonna keep connected.

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Give me fever. When we kissed, fever with flaming youth. Fever. I'm a

Dip, dip, dip, dip, dip, dip, dip, dip, dip, dip, dip, dip, dip, dip, dip, dip, dip, dip, dip, dip, dip, dip, dip, dip, dip, dip, dip, dip, dip, dip, dip, dip, dip, dip, dip, dip, dip, dip, dip, dip, dip, dip, dip, dip, dip, dip, dip, dip, dip, dip, dip, dip, dip, dip, dip, dip, dip, dip, dip, dip, dip, dip, dip, dip, dip, dip, dip, dip, dip, dip, dip, dip, dip, dip, dip, dip, dip, dip, dip, dip, dip, dip, dip, dip, dip, dip, dip, dip, dip, dip, dip, dip, dip, dip, dip, dip, dip, dip, dip, dip, dip, dip, dip, dip, dip, dip, dip, dip, dip, dip, dip, dip, dip, dip, dip, dip, dip, dip, dip, dip, dip, dip, dip, dip, dip, dip

0: go again. Go again, go again, go again. Go again, go again, go again. Go again, go again, go again. Go again, go again, go again. Go again, go again, go again. Go again, go again, go again. Go again, go again, go again. Go again, go again, go again. Go again, go again, go again. Go again, go again, go again. Go again, go again, go again. Go again, go again, go again.
1: Go again, go again, go again.

0: Go again, go again, go again. Go again, go again, go again. Go again, go again, go again. Go again, go again, go again.
1: Go again, go again, go again.

0: You talk about school. I'll talk about girls.
1: Now, that brings us to the letter P.
0: P? Let's see.
2: Well, I guess that's it. You're going back tomorrow.
3: I can't leave them. I just can't.
2: Look, New York gave us two wonderful days, and we should say we have to come down to Earth sometime.
3: That's just it. We don't. Maybe other people do, but we don't. I'm happy up here where we are, and I want to stay.

Trump, I'm a Clinton, Trump, I'm a Clinton, Trump, I'm a Clinton, Trump, I'm a Clinton, Trump, I'm a Clinton, Trump, I'm a Clinton, Trump, I'm a Clinton, Trump, I'm a Clinton, Trump, I'm a Clinton, Trump, I'm a Clinton, Trump, I'm a Clinton, Trump, I'm a Clinton, Trump, I'm a Clinton, Trump, I'm a Clinton, Trump, I'm a Clinton, Trump, I'm a Clinton, Trump, I'm a Clinton, Trump, I'm a Clinton, Trump, I'm a Clinton, Trump, I'm a Clinton, Trump, I'm a Clinton, Trump, I'm a Clinton, Trump, I'm a Clinton, Trump, I'm a Clinton, Trump, I'm a Clinton, Trump, I'm a Clinton, Trump, I'm a Clinton, Trump, I'm a Clinton, Trump, I'm a Clinton,